experience. When you, like you said, when you're wrapped up and frustrated, you got all this inside, it's gonna come out. And regardless of what people think, that what you were talking about, the reason why this music is so great and everybody wants to do it.

box shows we don't use DAT. Just because DATs came out, now all the groups going to use DATs now. No more turntable. Boy, if the DJ's up there, he's not really doing nothing. You know, he's just scratching over the DAT. And basically what we do is press up instrumental tracks to everything we do. Because when rap started with what they did was, which was so ingenious, was to create a whole form of urban style music from just two turntables and two records and a microphone.

0: tendencies, or should I say we forget what a woman needs every now and then. That is, if you want to keep your thing together.
1: Yeah, yeah, yeah.
0: Listen to me now.

0: I am really impressed.
1: My soul hits a dinner, yeah. I've been gone on winter, yeah. Catch me in your city, posted in that city. Y'all can keep that spinner shit, we just on some distant shit. Sucking team marathons, we shit. Bet you gon' remember this when you go and tell your kids. That's the one that I'm taking. Yo, why, they never really talk. But she seen him be 2-4-5. She had that next period. Wait, hold on, I'm serious. This is the type of beat that make me drink a hoe. Nah, this the type of beat that make me pee the fifth. I might go risk it all. Pull up to the blacktop party wearing bands. I'm off the wall. Run the pool, just lean, just a shit, you better watch yourself. Y'all is on the label now. Only news to me is all my clothes got different labels now. From what songs I make it out, got Apple money in my bank account. I heard the cash reveals the truth, you will, y'all can hate me now. Ow. Ow. Ow. Ow. 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

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Can you hear me? Can you hear me? Can you hear me?

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1: 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Cause I tore the city in Addison Lee, and if I pull up then it's

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1: It's yours?
2: No, my mother said she found it in your closet.
3: I don't know. One of the guys must have lost the war. Look, Dad, it's
2: where did you get it?
3: Dad,
2: answer me. Who taught you how to do this stuff?
3: You, all right?

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1: Boys. Boys.
2: In the dull and commonplace occurrences of day-to-day living, one thing stands out as a completely unique experience.

trees are the tallest in the world. 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

0: I like to live my life luxurious, eating caviar toast, buying out the Ritz. I've been told I can be tricky in relationships, cause I need someone who can take on all the challenges.
1: I won't lie.
0: Yeah, I've always been afraid to commit, but now I've fallen so hard, it's a total eclipse. Cause it's emotional and physical and so legit, he's got my legs wired out like banana split. We're always showering each other in expensive gifts, I put the two-tone Cartier on his wrist. It was love at first sight from the moment we kissed, I want a white dress, countryside, house and kids. Back at the start, think he knew that I was dangerous, with my face enhanced on my natural lips. So then catch a flight, see if you can handle it, and if you can, then welcome to my island, bitch.

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For what? If it's beauty, do you see beauty? If there's beauty,

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sorry I lied to you. But you lied too. 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

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Selenium and cadmium from mine tailings. Fumes from garbage incinerators. Burning plastic. 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Asbestos. 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Polyurethane. Glass. 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Nylon.